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2: Here's the 105.9 The Beach weatherology forecast. Mainly cloudy skies expected tonight. Lows around 64. Northeast winds around 5 miles per hour. Sunshine mixed with clouds at times, with fog in spots early tomorrow. High temperatures reach up to 87. Clear skies tomorrow night. Lows level off around 64. Ample sunshine and dry Sunday and Monday, with highs in the upper 80s. From the Weatherology Weather Center, I'm staff meteorologist Laura Lockwood. Currently, it's 81 degrees.
3: No matter the weather, it's always perfect on 105.9 The Beach.

0: When the storm clouds build in central Iowa, we'll keep you informed with the Severe Weather Advisor on 105.9 The Beach. 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
1: Here's the 105.9 The Beach weatherology forecast. Mainly cloudy skies expected tonight. Lows around 64. Northeast winds around 5 miles per hour. Sunshine mixed with clouds at times, with fog in spots early tomorrow. High temperatures reach up to 87. Clear skies tomorrow night. Lows level off around 64. Ample sunshine and dry Sunday and Monday, with highs in the upper 80s. From the Weatherology Weather Center, I'm Staff Meteorologist Laura Lockwood. Currently, it's 81 degrees.

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7: Here's the 105.9, The Beach, weatherology forecast. Mainly cloudy skies tonight, lows around 64. Northeasterly winds around 5 miles per hour. High temperatures reach up to 87 with fog in spots early tomorrow, a blend of clouds and sun. Lows dip down to about 64. Tomorrow night, clear skies. Lots of sunshine and dry, Sunday and Monday, with highs in the upper 80s. From the Weatherology Weather Center, I'm staff meteorologist Laura Lockwood. Currently, it's 80 degrees.
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4: Here's the 105.9, the beach, weatherology forecast. Mainly cloudy skies tonight, lows around 64. Northeasterly winds around 5 miles per hour. High temperatures reach up to 87 with fog and spots early tomorrow, a blend of clouds and sun. Lows dip down to about 64. Tomorrow night, clear skies. Lots of sunshine and dry, Sunday and Monday, with highs in the upper 80s. From the Weatherology Weather Center, I'm staff meteorologist Laura Lockwood. Currently, it's 80 degrees.
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7: Here's the 105.9, the beach, weatherology forecast. Mainly cloudy skies tonight, lows around 64. Northeasterly winds around 5 miles per hour. High temperatures reach up to 87, with fog in spots early tomorrow, a blend of clouds and sun. Lows dip down to about 64. Tomorrow night, clear skies. Lots of sunshine and dry, Sunday and Monday, with highs in the upper 80s. From the Weatherology Weather Center, I'm staff meteorologist Laura Lockwood. Right now, it's 75 degrees.
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5: Here's the 105.9 The Beach weatherology forecast. Mainly cloudy skies tonight. Lows around 64. Northeasterly winds around 5 miles per hour. High temperatures reach up to 87 with fog and spots early tomorrow. A blend of clouds and sun. Lows dip down to about 64. Tomorrow night, clear skies. Lots of sunshine and dry Sunday and Monday with highs in the upper 80s. From the Weatherology Weather Center, I'm staff meteorologist Laura Lockwood. Right now, it's 75 degrees.
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6: Here's the 105.9, the beach, weatherology forecast. Lows dip down to about 64. Tonight, under partly cloudy skies, northeast winds around 5 miles per hour. Sunshine mixed with clouds at times, with fog in spots early tomorrow. Daytime highs approaching 87. Lows around 64. Tomorrow night, clear skies. Dry Sunday and Monday under sunny skies, with highs in the upper 80s. From the Weatherology Weather Center, I'm staff meteorologist Laura Lockwood. Right now, it's 73 degrees.
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4: Here's the 105.9 The Beach weatherology forecast. Lows dip down to about 64 tonight under partly cloudy skies. Northeast winds around 5 miles per hour. Sunshine mixed with clouds at times, with fog in spots early tomorrow. Daytime highs approaching 87. Lows around 64 tomorrow night. Clear skies. Dry Sunday and Monday under sunny skies with highs in the upper 80s. From the Weatherology Weather Center, I'm Staff Meteorologist Laura Lockwood. Right now, it's 73 degrees.
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0: Here's the 105.9, the beach, weatherology forecast. Partly cloudy, overnight, lows around 64. Northeasterly winds, around 5 miles per hour. Highs level off around 87, with fog and spots early Saturday, partly cloudy skies. Clear skies, Saturday night, lows around 64. Ample sunshine and dry, Sunday and Monday, with highs in the upper 80s. From the Weatherology Weather Center, I'm Staff Meteorologist Laura Lockwood. Right now, it's 72 degrees.
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2: Here's the 105.9 The Beach weatherology forecast. Partly cloudy overnight, lows around 64. Northeasterly winds around 5 miles per hour. Highs level off around 87 with fog and spots early Saturday. Partly cloudy skies. Clear skies Saturday night, lows around 64. Ample sunshine and dry Sunday and Monday with highs in the upper 80s. From the Weatherology Weather Center, I'm staff meteorologist Laura Lockwood. Right now, it's 72 degrees.
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0: Here's the 105.9, the beach, weatherology forecast. Lows level off around 65. Overnight, under partly cloudy skies, northeasterly winds around 5 miles per hour. Sunshine mixed with clouds at times, with fog in spots early Saturday. Daytime highs approaching 87. Lows level off around 64. Saturday night, clear skies. That's your updated forecast brought to you by Quickstar, supporting local weather in communities across the state. Right now, it's 70 degrees.
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1: Here's the 105.9, the beach, weatherology forecast. Lulls level off around 65. Overnight, under partly cloudy skies, northeasterly winds around 5 miles per hour. Sunshine mixed with clouds at times, with fog in spots early Saturday. Daytime highs approaching 87. Lulls level off around 64. Saturday night, clear skies. That's your updated forecast brought to you by Quickstar, supporting local weather in communities across the state. Right now, it's 70 degrees.
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0: Here's the 105.9, the beach weatherology forecast. Lulls level off around 65. Overnight, under partly cloudy skies, northeasterly winds around 5 miles per hour. Sunshine mixed with clouds at times, with fog in spots early Saturday. Daytime highs approaching 87. Lulls level off around 64. Saturday night, clear skies. That's your updated forecast brought to you by Quickstar, supporting local weather in communities across the state. Currently, it's 66 degrees.
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1: Here's the 105.9 The Beach weatherology forecast. Lows level off around 65 overnight under partly cloudy skies. Northeasterly winds around 5 miles per hour. Sunshine mixed with clouds at times, with fog in spots early Saturday. Daytime highs approaching 87. Lows level off around 64. Saturday night, clear skies. That's your updated forecast brought to you by Quickstar, supporting local weather in communities across the state. Currently, it's 66 degrees.
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Here's your 105.9 The Beach weatherology forecast. Lows level off around 65. Overnight, under partly cloudy skies, northeasterly winds around 5 miles per hour. A blend of clouds and sun with fog and spots early Saturday. Daytime highs approaching 87. Clear skies Saturday night, lows level off around 64. From the Weatherology Weather Center, I'm meteorologist Jennifer Wojcicki. Right now, 66.

0: Here's your 105.9 The Beach weatherology forecast. Lows level off around 65. Overnight, under partly cloudy skies, northeasterly winds around 5 miles per hour. A blend of clouds and sun with fog and spots early Saturday. Daytime highs approaching 87. Clear skies Saturday night, lows level off around 64. From the Weatherology Weather Center, I'm meteorologist Jennifer Wojcicki. Right now, 66.
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0: Here's your 105.9 The Beach weatherology forecast. Lows level off around 65. Overnight, under partly cloudy skies, northeasterly winds around 5 miles per hour. A blend of clouds and sun with fog and spots early Saturday. Daytime highs approaching 87. Clear skies Saturday night, lows level off around 64. From the Weatherology Weather Center, I'm meteorologist Jennifer Wojcicki. Right now, 66.
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4: Here's your 105.9 The Beach weatherology forecast. Lows level off around 65. Overnight, under partly cloudy skies, northeasterly winds around 5 miles per hour. A blend of clouds and sun with fog and spots early Saturday. Daytime highs approaching 87. Clear skies Saturday night, lows level off around 64. From the Weatherology Weather Center, I'm meteorologist Jennifer Wojcicki. Right now, 66.
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Here's your 105.9 The Beach weatherology forecast. Sunshine mixed with clouds at times, with fog and spots early today, with daytime highs approaching 87. Winds out of the east, around 5 miles per hour. Lows level off around 64. Tonight, clear skies. Ample sunshine expected. Tomorrow, daytime highs approaching 88. From the Weatherology Weather Center, I'm meteorologist Jennifer Wojcicki. Currently, it's 64 degrees.

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4: Here's your 105.9 The Beach weatherology forecast. Sunshine mixed with clouds at times, with fog and spots early today, with daytime highs approaching 87. Winds out of the east, around 5 miles per hour. Lows level off around 64. Tonight, clear skies. Ample sunshine expected. Tomorrow, daytime highs approaching 88. From the Weatherology Weather Center, I'm meteorologist Jennifer Wojcicki. Currently, it's 64 degrees.
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some of y'all never been down south too much. I'm gonna tell you a little bit about this so that you understand what I'm talking about. Down there we have a plant that grows out in the woods and the fields. Looks something like a turnip green. Nearby called the poke salad. 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
3: Here's your 105.9 The Beach weatherology forecast. Sunshine mixed with clouds at times, with fog in spots early today, with daytime highs approaching 87. Winds out of the east, around 5 miles per hour. Lows level off around 64. Tonight, clear skies. Ample sunshine expected. Tomorrow, daytime highs approaching 88. From the Weatherology Weather Center, I'm meteorologist Jennifer Wojcicki. Currently, it's 65 degrees.
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4: Here's your 105.9 The Beach weatherology forecast. Sunshine mixed with clouds at times, with fog and spots early today, with daytime highs approaching 87. Winds out of the east, around 5 miles per hour. Lows level off around 64. Tonight, clear skies. Ample sunshine expected. Tomorrow, daytime highs approaching 88. From the Weatherology Weather Center, I'm meteorologist Jennifer Wojcicki. Right now, 66.
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6: Here's your 105.9 The Beach weatherology forecast. Becoming mainly sunny with fog in spots early today, with daytime highs approaching 87. Easterly winds around 5 miles per hour. Lows of aloft around 64. Tonight, clear skies. Ample sunshine expected. Tomorrow, daytime highs approaching 88. From the Weatherology Weather Center, I'm meteorologist Jennifer Wojcicki. Currently 72.
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0: Here's your 105.9 The Beach weatherology forecast. Mainly sunny today with daytime highs approaching 87. Southeasterly winds around 5 miles per hour. Lows level off around 64. Tonight, clear skies. Highs level off around 88. Tomorrow, ample sunshine expected. Sunny skies and dry Monday and Tuesday with highs in the upper 80s. From the Weatherology Weather Center, I'm meteorologist Jennifer Wojcicki. Currently 75.
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0: Here's your 105.9 The Beach weatherology forecast. Mainly sunny today with daytime highs approaching 87. Southeasterly winds around 5 miles per hour. Lows level off around 64. Tonight, clear skies. Highs level off around 88. Tomorrow, ample sunshine expected. Sunny skies and dry Monday and Tuesday with highs in the upper 80s. From the Weatherology Weather Center, I'm meteorologist Jennifer Wojcicki. Currently 75.
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8: Here's your 105.9 The Beach weatherology forecast. Mainly sunny today with daytime highs approaching 87. Southeasterly winds around 5 miles per hour. Lows level off around 64. Tonight, clear skies. Highs level off around 88. Tomorrow, ample sunshine expected. Sunny skies and dry Monday and Tuesday with highs in the upper 80s. From the Weatherology Weather Center, I'm meteorologist Jennifer Wojcicki. Currently 75.
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10: Here's your 105.9 The Beach weatherology forecast. Mainly sunny today with daytime highs approaching 87. Southeasterly winds around 5 miles per hour. Lows level off around 64. Tonight, clear skies. Highs level off around 88. Tomorrow, ample sunshine expected. Sunny skies and dry Monday and Tuesday with highs in the upper 80s. From the Weatherology Weather Center, I'm meteorologist Jennifer Wojcicki. Currently 79.
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4: Here's your 105.9 The Beach weatherology forecast. Mainly sunny today with daytime highs approaching 87. Southeasterly winds around 5 miles per hour. Lows level off around 64. Tonight, clear skies. Highs level off around 88. Tomorrow, ample sunshine expected. Sunny skies and dry Monday and Tuesday with highs in the upper 80s. From the Weatherology Weather Center, I'm meteorologist Jennifer Wojcicki. Currently 79.
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11: 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Highs level off around 87. Today, under clear skies, southeasterly winds 5 to 10 miles per hour. Clear skies again. Tonight, lows level off around 64. Highs level off around 88. Tomorrow, ample sunshine expected. Bright sunshine and dry Monday and Tuesday with highs in the upper 80s. From the Weatherology Weather Center, I'm meteorologist Jennifer Wojcicki. Right now, it's 81 degrees.
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0: Here's your 105.9 The Beach weatherology forecast. Highs level off around 87. Today, under clear skies, southeasterly winds 5 to 10 miles per hour. Clear skies again. Tonight, lows level off around 64. Highs level off around 88. Tomorrow, ample sunshine expected. Bright sunshine and dry Monday and Tuesday with highs in the upper 80s. From the Weatherology Weather Center, I'm meteorologist Jennifer Wojcicki. Right now, it's 81 degrees.
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1: Here's your 105.9 The Beach weatherology forecast. Highs level off around 87. Today, under clear skies, southeasterly winds 5 to 10 miles per hour. Clear skies again. Tonight, lows level off around 64. Highs level off around 88. Tomorrow, ample sunshine expected. Bright sunshine and dry Monday and Tuesday with highs in the upper 80s. From the Weatherology Weather Center, I'm meteorologist Jennifer Wojcicki. Right now, it's 81 degrees.
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5: Here's your 105.9 The Beach weatherology forecast. Ample sunshine expected this afternoon with daytime highs approaching 87. Winds out of the southeast 5 to 10 miles per hour. Tonight, lows sit down to about 64. Tomorrow, high of 88. Bright sunshine and dry Monday and Tuesday with highs in the upper 80s. From the Weatherology Weather Center, I'm meteorologist Jennifer Wojcicki. Currently, it's 82 degrees.
6: No matter the weather, it's always perfect on 105.9 The Beach.

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5: Here's your 105.9 The Beach weatherology forecast. Ample sunshine expected this afternoon with daytime highs approaching 87. Winds out of the southeast 5 to 10 miles per hour. Tonight, lows sit down to about 64. Tomorrow, high of 88. Bright sunshine and dry Monday and Tuesday with highs in the upper 80s. From the Weatherology Weather Center, I'm meteorologist Jennifer Wojcicki. Currently, it's 82 degrees.
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4: Here's your 105.9 The Beach weatherology forecast. Ample sunshine expected this afternoon with daytime highs approaching 87. Winds out of the southeast 5 to 10 miles per hour. Tonight, lows sit down to about 64. Tomorrow, high of 88. Bright sunshine and dry Monday and Tuesday with highs in the upper 80s. From the Weatherology Weather Center, I'm meteorologist Jennifer Wojcicki. Currently 84.
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away. I'll be the Count of Monte Cristo. You'll be the Countess May. You can believe in Robin Hood and Brotherhood and rolling the ball in the hay.

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5: Here's your 105.9 The Beach weatherology forecast. Ample sunshine expected this afternoon with daytime highs approaching 87. Winds out of the southeast 5 to 10 miles per hour. Tonight, lows sit down to about 64. Tomorrow, high of 88. Bright sunshine and dry Monday and Tuesday with highs in the upper 80s. From the Weatherology Weather Center, I'm meteorologist Jennifer Wojcicki. Currently 84.
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4: Here's the 105.9, the beach, weatherology forecast. Mainly sunny skies this afternoon, with daytime highs approaching 87. Winds out of the southeast, 5 to 10 miles per hour. Lows dip down to about 64. Tonight, clear skies. Bright sunshine expected tomorrow. High temperatures reach up to 88. Ample sunshine and dry Monday and Tuesday, with highs in the upper 80s. From the Weatherology Weather Center, I'm staff meteorologist Laura Lockwood. Right now, 84.
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4: Here's the 105.9, the beach, weatherology forecast. Mainly sunny skies this afternoon, with daytime highs approaching 87. Winds out of the southeast, 5 to 10 miles per hour. Lows dip down to about 64. Tonight, clear skies. Bright sunshine expected tomorrow. High temperatures reach up to 88. Ample sunshine and dry Monday and Tuesday, with highs in the upper 80s. From the Weatherology Weather Center, I'm staff meteorologist Laura Lockwood. Right now, 84.
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0: was almost to Arkansas. 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
5: Here's the 105.9 The Beach weatherology forecast. Bright sunshine expected this afternoon, with daytime highs approaching 87. Winds out of the southeast, 5 to 10 miles per hour. Clear skies tonight, lows dip down to about 64. Sunny skies tomorrow, daytime highs approaching 88. Clear skies and dry Monday and Tuesday, with highs in the upper 80s. From the Weatherology Weather Center, I'm staff meteorologist Ulua Lockwood. Right now, it's 84 degrees.
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0: The Wright County Fair is going on now through Sunday. They're celebrating their 100th year in Eagle Grove, and the Century of Celebrations guarantees fun for the whole family. 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
1: Here's the 105.9 The Beach weatherology forecast. Lows dip down to about 64 tonight under clear skies. Southeasterly winds 5 to 10 miles per hour. Bright sunshine expected tomorrow. Daytime highs approaching 88. Clear skies tomorrow night. Lows dip down to about 64. Dry Monday and Tuesday under sunny skies with highs in the upper 80s. From the Weatherology Weather Center, I'm staff meteorologist Laura Lockwood. Right now, it's 86 degrees.

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0: The Wright County Fair is going on now through Sunday. 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
6: Here's the 105.9 The Beach weatherology forecast. Lows dip down to about 64 tonight under clear skies. Southeasterly winds 5 to 10 miles per hour. Bright sunshine expected tomorrow. Daytime highs approaching 88. Clear skies tomorrow night. Lows dip down to about 64. Dry Monday and Tuesday under sunny skies with highs in the upper 80s. From the Weatherology Weather Center, I'm staff meteorologist Laura Lockwood. Currently 86.
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know, every now and then I think you might like to hear something from us. 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And we're gonna take the beginning of this song and do it easy. But then we're gonna do the finish rough. It's the way we do Proud Mary. 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
6: Here's the 105.9 The Beach weatherology forecast. Lows dip down to about 64 tonight under clear skies. Southeasterly winds 5 to 10 miles per hour. Bright sunshine expected tomorrow. Daytime highs approaching 88. Clear skies tomorrow night. Lows dip down to about 64. Dry Monday and Tuesday under sunny skies with highs in the upper 80s. From the Weatherology Weather Center, I'm staff meteorologist Laura Lockwood. Right now, it's 84 degrees.